Kim FM 99.5, Max Shannon Porch up in the morning, Tucson's country favorites all day. Dragon Ball with you here. We just had the giveaway for Dustin Lynch tickets, but don't worry, there's going to be plenty coming up this week in terms of tickets giveaways. You're going to have a chance for some Josh Turner tickets. You're going to have some Lee Bryce tickets. You're also going to get the Riley Green National keyword I just mentioned about. But don't forget, there's also going to be some Tucson Reptile and Amphibian Show tickets potentially in the afternoon with Buzz. You want to listen morning, afternoon, and evening here because you got plenty of opportunities to get really cool stuff so long as you keep listening in here. Not to mention the 710 payout question tomorrow, over $1,000. I don't know about you, but I can certainly use that, and I know you could too. Keep on listening. We got more coming up, but let me get you some Jason Aldean real quick here on KIMFM 99.5.

0: 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We know, you know that we play all your country favorites and all the country classics, but we've also got all the newest songs that are going to be in your head, stuck for days, weeks, and months on end in your playlist, whether you're going to the gym or you're just out and about. Trust me, it's going to be there. And I got another one for you that's going to be just as good. I've got one here. It's Your Music Plus with Cole Wetzel.
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2: 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I don't recommend it if you're going to go run for 5 miles or do whatever you're doing. But no, it's great. Shout out Pittsburgh Hot Links, one of my favorite restaurants of all time.

0: 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And Shannon, I found a story about a kitten that learned to play the banjo for our good news.
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12: Looking around Tucson, still sitting at 93 degrees again. Probably not going to be getting out of the 100 or out of the 90s here, rather, until probably a little later on, maybe about 6:30 or so. Hopefully, I'll be with you here when we hit 89. But looking at the rest of the work week here, tomorrow it'll be a hot one, 98 degrees according to the future forecast. But it's going to cool down pretty significantly throughout the rest of the week because we're going to drop to 92 with a 49% chance of afternoon thunderstorms on Tuesday. So be prepared for that when you're driving home. Then stays at 92 for Wednesday, and the rain chances come back on Thursday. 35% chance for afternoon thunderstorms, 94 degree high on Thursday before we shoot back up to 97 on Friday, 96 on Saturday, and we then drop back down to 92 next time I talk to you on Sunday next week, last Sunday of September. Let's go ahead and continue with more of your country favorites because we're not quite done yet here for the winning weekend as I've got some Lady A a little later on. 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

singing.

What did Luke Bryan tell me on Friday when he was on the show about his family's peanut mill? Find out in two songs. Here's Dylan Scott's What He'll Never Have.

0: 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And you could be featured right here in the studio on the Kim FM Selfie Wall of Fame. 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
4: Get ready, Tucson. The countdown is on. The lights, the sounds, the excitement, the unmistakable energy of Casino del Sol is coming to the heart of the city like never before. It's Vahi Ta'am. The countdown has begun, and the dawn of the third sun is almost upon us. The excitement is building. 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Casino del Sol's Vahi Ta'am, opening November 15th, 2026.
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It's the Overnight Ride. 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

0: Jordan Davis launching a new song to country radio today. We'll have that very, very soon, which means album number 4 is on the way. But in the meantime, he's gator hunting. It's Thomas Wright, Jordan Davis. Ain't a bad life.
1: Didn't win the lotto, but the dogs won. Didn't bag a biggin', but I saw

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Russell Dickerson tucked his Titans jersey into his jeans when he performed there. I could never pull that off. I don't have that confidence, and I have a belly.

Locash talking about on the overnight ride. Thanks to Chase Beckham for jumping on with us tonight. 2 weeks from now, John Morgan will be on the show talking about new music and, of course, this song. It's Kid Myself on the overnight ride. We young.

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Some days we're raising them, but then some days they're

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0: KMFM 99.5. So, Josh Turner, October 3rd, which is feels like it's going to be tomorrow.
1: Yes.
0: The way the year's going.
1: Mm-hmm.
0: Saturday night show at Desert Diamond Casino.
1: And we've got a pair of tickets.
0: Yeah, we do. So turn your fingers loose.
1: First caller, 520-369-5446. We will hook you up and you'll see Josh Turner Saturday, October 3rd at Desert Diamond Casino.
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0: Stella Lefty, Boston, KMFM 99.5. Hey, sweet deal coming up. This Friday is the Slaughterhouse.
1: Oh, Max, you got to get into it there. The Slaughterhouse. final year of the Slaughterhouse. There you go.
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0: 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Shannon, Pork Chuck, how's your fantasy football team doing? No? No?
1: I don't know.
0: Oh, you're not playing this year? Okay, good. I've decided football's stupid.

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All right, Wildcat fans, your chance to snag some tickets. Wildcat football coming up next right after Chris Young.

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1: 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It's Bobby, and I am so glad that we got to spend time together today. But it is that time that I take off so Buzz Jackson can come in and do his thing. And he's got plenty for you to win, okay? Josh Turner tickets at 5:15. Your Riley Green Las Vegas National keyword at 4:20. Plus Disney on Ice tickets. Or if reptiles and amphibians are your thing, tickets to that show at 3:15. Best of luck. Have a great one.

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evening, and we'll be in the 70s tomorrow morning, low 70s to start things out. And tomorrow's high 91. The clouds continue and start to break up by the middle of the week. There's a chance of rain midweek. We'll keep that, keep you posted on that. 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

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I was just looking at the calendar, and it's like 4 weeks away now. John Party's the headliner. 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